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2: 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We've been waiting. I love that honey pepper pimento sandwich.
3: 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It's got that razzle-dazzle that makes you stop and say, okay, wait a minute.
2: 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It's savory. It's bold. It's flavorful.
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1: The walk-off home run, the buzzer beater, the photo finish. That feeling when everything lines up and you get what you need just when you need it. 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